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11: Partly cloudy tonight with a low of plus one. Tomorrow, sunshine, a high of 13. And Tuesday, a mix of sun and cloud with a high of 15.
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0: 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Until that first note hits.
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3: Partly cloudy tonight with a low of plus one. Tomorrow, sunshine, a high of 13. And Tuesday, a mix of sun and cloud with a high of 15.
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8: Partly cloudy tonight with a low of plus one. Tomorrow, sunshine, a high of 13. And Tuesday, a mix of sun and cloud with a high of 15.
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8: Partly cloudy tonight with a low of plus one. Tomorrow, sunshine, a high of 13. And Tuesday, a mix of sun and cloud with a high of 15.
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1: It's good to be with you. 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We got a couple of new songs for you. We're gonna play a variety of music, ranging from rock to roll. We've got a song for you. This is the title of the last album. 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

0: smashing day. 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I love it, I love it, I love it. 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We're gonna do some songs off about 3 or 4 albums. We're gonna clean a few from the Stormbringer album first. This next song features Richie and Ian. Woo, Mercer! This one's called The Gypsy. Let's everybody getting down a little bit more. 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
1: All right.

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This is a rude song. 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

0: Are we getting down? 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We are not getting down. All right, here's the song. Features DC and Richie Blackmore. This is off the Burn album. This is a blues song. This is about being abused and confused. 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

0: pressure. All right, we're going to do a song from Machine Head. This is a song which is 45 RPM. One of many hot shots. Alan Freeman's Dick of the Dates.
1: Oh, yeah.
0: This one features Arr Blackmore. I want to see everybody doing something, else I'm going to come down there and cause some trouble with you. I'm a hill. I'm a hill. I'm a hill raiser, baby.

We got a song for you which features the instrumental talents of the orchestra. It starts with an introduction from Mr. John Lord. Features an electric guitar solo from the magic fingers of Richie Blackmore. But there's more. Mr. Ian Foreskin's Pace will perform a drum solo for ya! Woo! Your own, your very own, You Fool No One.

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0: 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Let's talk.
1: 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Now it's causing marital problems. Can someone call him?
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0: There's a difference between a song you recognize and a song that hits you right in the chest. Nothing stays the same. We don't chase the obvious. We dig for the ones you forgot you loved. Until that first note hits.
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All of southwestern Ontario. 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John.

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1: 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They think I'm hallucinating. 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
1: Clearing this morning for a mainly sunny day and a high of 13 degrees. Good morning, I'm Lisa Brandt. Your weather details are coming up. A major bridge replacement is set to begin today in Otterville, and you should expect delays there. Oxford Road 19 between Church Street and Bullock Street in Otterville will be reduced to a single lane. The work will be completed in two phases, shifting from one side to the other as construction progresses, and there will be a detour in place. The project is expected to continue until December. Oxford County is holding a second virtual public consultation on the Drumbo Wastewater Treatment Plant tomorrow from 5 to 7. The online session will provide updates on the project, including evaluation criteria and the preferred design. You can ask questions, learn more, and provide feedback by registering at speakup.oxfordcounty.ca. The numbers are in from Earth Week and the Clean and Green Initiative in Tillsonburg. More than 600 volunteers across 36 teams took part, cleaning parks, trails, schoolyards, ravines, and public spaces. Volunteers collected about 783 kilograms of garbage, and organizers say the effort shows just how much the community cares about its environment. And the Canvas learning platform has been hit by a cyber attack, disrupting access for students at universities in Canada and worldwide. The system was put into maintenance mode after hackers demanded ransom, though no sensitive information has been confirmed stolen. In sports, the Kitchener Rangers are now up 3-0 in the OHL final after beating Barrie 4-3 in double overtime yesterday. Game 4 goes Tuesday in Barrie. The Habs are keeping Canada's hopes alive in the NHL playoffs by beating Buffalo last night 6-2. Montreal leads the series 2-1. Anaheim defeated Vegas 4-3. That series is tied at 2. In the PWHL, Ottawa defeated Boston 4-3 in double overtime. Ottawa wins 3-1. Major League Baseball, the Blue Jays fell to the LA Angels 6-1. And in the NBA playoffs, New York beat Philadelphia 144-114 and took that series 4-0. Minnesota down San Antonio 114-109. That series is now tied at 2 games each. 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
1: A mainly sunny day ahead with a high of 13 degrees. Tonight clear, low of -2 with frost. Tomorrow sunny in the morning, increasing cloudiness in the afternoon with a chance of late day showers and the risk of a thunderstorm, high 13. Showers on Tuesday night and Wednesday cloudy with a good chance of more showers and a high of 16. Today's UV index is 6 or high. 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
11: A mainly sunny day ahead with a high of 13 degrees. Tonight clear, low of minus 2 with frost. Tomorrow sunny in the morning, increasing cloudiness in the afternoon with a chance of late day showers and the risk of a thunderstorm. High 13. Showers on Tuesday night. And Wednesday cloudy with a good chance of more showers and a high of 16. Today's UV index is 6 or high. 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
1: Clearing this morning for sunshine today and a high of 13. Frost expected again tonight. Good morning, I'm Lisa Brandt. Your weather details are coming up. There's another chance tomorrow night to weigh in on plans to expand the Drumbo Wastewater Treatment Plant. Oxford County is hosting a virtual public consultation from 5 to 7 p.m. The meeting will outline the project's preferred design and how options are being evaluated, along with an update on progress so far. You can take part, ask questions, and share feedback. Register online at speakup.oxford.ca. A bridge replacement project is underway in Otterville. Oxford Road 19 between Church Street and Bullock Street will be down to one lane with alternating traffic while the bridge is fully rebuilt in two phases. A detour is in place, and officials say the work's expected to be finished by December of this year. And four Canadians who were aboard a cruise ship stricken with a rare hantavirus outbreak landed in Victoria, BC last night, where they will continue their quarantine in complete isolation for at least 21 days. They're in BC because they have connections with that province. The four flew from the cruise ship to Spain, then a Quebec airport briefly, and then on to BC. Health officials stress that the hantavirus is quite different than COVID-19 and is much more difficult to transmit between humans. In sports, the Kitchener Rangers are up 3-0 now in their final series over Barrie after last night's win 4-3 in double overtime. Game 4 goes tomorrow night in Barrie. Last night in the NHL playoffs, Montreal defeated Buffalo 6-2 and now leads the series 2-1. Anaheim tied their series with Vegas with a 4-3 win. In the PWHL, Ottawa took their series 3-1 after beating Boston 4-3 in double overtime. Baseball, the Blue Jays fell to the LA Angels 6-1. And in the NBA playoffs, New York beat Philadelphia 144-114 to sweep that series in four games. Minnesota defeated San Antonio 114-109. That series is tied at 2 games each. No subscriptions, no nonsense. 101.3 Giant FM sends the free daily news digital edition straight to your inbox each morning. 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
1: A mainly sunny day ahead with a high of 13 degrees. Tonight clear, low of minus 2 with frost. Tomorrow sunny in the morning, increasing cloudiness in the afternoon with a chance of late day showers and the risk of a thunderstorm. High 13, showers on Tuesday night. And Wednesday cloudy with a good chance of more showers and a high of 16. Today's UV index is 6 or high. 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
10: A mainly sunny day ahead with a high of 13 degrees. Tonight clear, low of minus 2 with frost. Tomorrow sunny in the morning, increasing cloudiness in the afternoon with a chance of late day showers and the risk of a thunderstorm. High 13, showers on Tuesday night. And Wednesday cloudy with a good chance of more showers and a high of 16. Today's UV index is 6 or high. 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
1: Clearing this morning for a mainly sunny day and a high of 13 degrees. Good morning, I'm Lisa Brandt. Your weather details are coming up. A major bridge replacement is set to begin today in Otterville, and you should expect delays there. Oxford Road 19 between Church Street and Bullock Street in Otterville will be reduced to a single lane. The work will be completed in two phases, shifting from one side to the other as construction progresses, and there will be a detour in place. The project is expected to continue until December. Oxford County is holding a second virtual public consultation on the Drumbo Wastewater Treatment Plant tomorrow from 5 to 7. The online session will provide updates on the project, including evaluation criteria and the preferred design. You can ask questions, learn more, and provide feedback by registering at speakup.oxfordcounty.ca. The numbers are in from Earth Week and the Clean and Green Initiative in Tillsonburg. More than 600 volunteers across 36 teams took part, cleaning parks, trails, schoolyards, ravines, and public spaces. Volunteers collected about 783 kilograms of garbage, and organizers say the effort shows just how much the community cares about its environment. In sports, the Kitchener Rangers are now up 3-0 in the OHL final after beating Barrie 4-3 in double overtime yesterday. Game 4 goes Tuesday in Barrie. In the PWHL, Ottawa defeated Boston 4-3 in double overtime. Ottawa wins 3-1. Major League Baseball, the Blue Jays fell to the LA Angels 6-1. And in the NBA playoffs, New York beat Philadelphia 144-114 and took that series 4-0. Minnesota down San Antonio 114-109. That series is now tied at 2 games each. And now here's Chris Soares with NHL Playoff Fever, supported by Shackleton Auctions and Better Made Fence and Deck.
2: Well, Montreal needed him to get going, and he might have got going as of yesterday. The regular season 50-goal scorer Cole Caulfield off the schneid with a goal last night in a Montreal 6-2 blowout win over Buffalo to grab a 2-1 series lead. Montreal looking pretty strong. Remember, the cup hasn't flown north of the border since 93. Game 4 goes Tuesday night. Elsewhere, the Anaheim Ducks not going away. They edged Vegas 4-3 to even up that series after 4 games. I'm Chris Soares. NHL Playoff Fever continues next at noon.
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1: A mainly sunny day ahead with a high of 13 degrees. Tonight clear, low of -2 with frost. Tomorrow sunny in the morning, increasing cloudiness in the afternoon with a chance of late day showers and the risk of a thunderstorm. High 13. Showers on Tuesday night. And Wednesday cloudy with a good chance of more showers and a high of 16. Today's UV index is 6 or high. 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
9: A mainly sunny day ahead with a high of 13 degrees. Tonight clear, low of minus 2 with frost. Tomorrow sunny in the morning, increasing cloudiness in the afternoon with a chance of late day showers and the risk of a thunderstorm. High 13. Showers on Tuesday night. And Wednesday cloudy with a good chance of more showers and a high of 16. Today's UV index is 6 or high. 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

0: 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Nothing stays the same. We don't chase the obvious. We dig for the ones you forgot you loved. Until that first note hits.
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4: A mainly sunny day ahead with a high of 13 degrees. Tonight clear, low of minus 2 with frost. Tomorrow sunny in the morning, increasing cloudiness in the afternoon with a chance of late day showers and the risk of a thunderstorm, high 13. Showers on Tuesday night and Wednesday cloudy with a good chance of more showers and a high of 16. Today's UV index is 6 or high. The Giant FM UV report is brought to you by Oxford Awnings, leading provider of shade in southwestern Ontario.
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17: A mainly sunny day ahead with a high of 13 degrees. Tonight clear, low of minus 2 with frost. Tomorrow sunny in the morning, increasing cloudiness in the afternoon with a chance of late day showers and the risk of a thunderstorm. High 13. Showers on Tuesday night. And Wednesday cloudy with a good chance of more showers and a high of 16. Today's UV index is 6 or high. 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
0: Keeping the spirit of the stadium alive.

0: Huh? Okay, now be real nice to him, eh?
1: Okay.
0: Okay. This is the hit single section of our album.
2: Good day.
0: Good day. Geddy Lee is here from Rush. Hi, Geddy. I'm Bob McKenzie. This is my brother Doug.
2: How's it going, Geddy?
1: Oh, it's going pretty good. Good day, eh?
0: Good day. Good day. Thanks for coming down to do our hit.
1: Well, it's my pleasure, eh?
0: Did our lawyer call you?
1: Yeah. I'm, $10 is $10.
0: I hope you don't mind, but there's a photographer that's going to be taking pictures of us together to prove that you were here doing the record.
2: In case people don't believe us.
1: Yeah. How come he's not wearing a toque?
2: Oh, he's not from the Great White North, eh?
0: Okay, so if you'd like to put on a toque and some headphones, we can do the hit single now.
1: Sure.
0: Okay.
1: That'd be great.
0: Do you have the lyric sheet?
1: Oh, yeah. Okay. I memorized them.
0: Oh, great. Beauty.
2: Okay. How did you do that so fast?
1: I'm a professional, eh?
2: Oh. We'll just sit over here, like, while you're singing, eh?
0: Okay.
1: Okay.
0: All right.
1: Okay. Thanks, guys.
0: Okay. Good luck, eh?
2: Good luck.
0: Okay.

0: good day. Welcome to our single. I'm Bob McKenzie, and this is my brother Doug. How's it going, eh?
1: Beauty, eh?
0: Yeah, I like that.
1: Okay.
0: Okay, everyone. This record was my

0: decent singing, eh?
1: Yeah.
0: Yeah, he's good. Okay, so good day. Our topic today is music.
1: That's right, like, because my brother and I are now experts in the field,
0: yeah,
1: eh?
0: Yeah, right, because we're a band now. And, yeah.
1: Well, so, except for him. I'm a band.
0: Oh, how can you do that and make me look bad? You're

0: what's coming. You know what it is?
1: What?
0: It's a drum solo.
1: Okay, everyone, like, this is me on the drums.
0: Oh,
1: eh?
0: Get out. It is not.
1: It is so.
0: Stop lying, will you?
1: Take off.

0: another record with you, Hoser. Yeah.
1: Okay, that's fine. I'll do a solo album.
0: Fine, and you'll be looking for me another label.
1: Oh, now everybody's gone. Good day.
0: Good day.
2: So, like, take off to the great white north.
3: Beauty.
2: Take off. It's a beauty way to go.
3: Jeez.
2: Take off, you hosers.
4: Hey, Getty, we'd like to thank you for coming on the album and singing on the hit single.
2: Well, it was my pleasure, eh? Like, I wish you guys, like, lots of success and everything.
0: Beauty. Thanks,
4: thanks
0: Getty.
4: A lot, eh?
0: Well, that's great.
2: You're welcome.
4: Okay. Like, if we do another one, maybe you could do it?
2: Well, slow down, eh?
4: Okay. One at a time, right?
0: Don't push the guy.
4: Yeah,
0: eh?
4: Okay, sorry. But, you know, like, thanks for this one.
0: Thank you.
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10: A mainly sunny day ahead with a high of 13 degrees. Tonight clear, low of minus 2 with frost. Tomorrow sunny in the morning, increasing cloudiness in the afternoon with a chance of late day showers and the risk of a thunderstorm. High 13, showers on Tuesday night. And Wednesday cloudy with a good chance of more showers and a high of 16. Today's UV index is 6 or high. 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

0: 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Because we're working on possible shows.
1: Absolutely not. Oh,
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1: no,
2: 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It's not a talk show.
3: It's definitely not a talk show. It's just two guys yelling about music, life, and who ruined Fleetwood Mac the most.
4: Lindsey Buckingham was a genius. You're just afraid of emotional complexity.
5: He's a glorified banjo player with a perm. Ding, diddling, ding, ding, ding.
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4: This week's topic, who would win in a fist fight? 1975 Ozzy or 1983 David Lee Roth?
5: Now, that's an easy one. It's got to be Roth. I mean, that guy can jump. And have you ever seen him do splits off a roof?
3: Don't call it a talk show. Sundays at 3. It's not structured. It's not polite. And it's definitely not approved by corporate.
0: You know, maybe. We still have some work to do. 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Giant.

went down to Georgia. 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
1: A mix of sun and cloud with a high of 13. Good afternoon, I'm Jeremy Hall. Your weather details are coming up. A bridge replacement project is underway in Otterville. Oxford Road 19 between Church Street and Bullock Street will be reduced to one lane with alternating traffic while the bridge is fully rebuilt in two phases. A detour is in place via Maple Street and North Street West. Officials say that the work is expected to finish by December 2026. Residents will have a chance tomorrow night to weigh in on plans to expand the Drumbo Wastewater Treatment Plant. Oxford County is hosting a virtual public consultation from 5 till 7 p.m. The meeting will outline the project's preferred design and how options are being evaluated, along with an update on progress so far. Members of the public can take part, ask questions, and share feedback. You can register online at speakup.oxford.ca. It was a big show of community spirit in Tillsonburg this Earth Week as hundreds of residents rolled up their sleeves for the Clean and Green Initiative. From parks and trails to schoolyards and ravines, volunteers spread out across town and got to work. In total, 36 teams helped clean up more than 30 locations, collecting close to 783 kilograms of litter along the way. Organizers say the effort brought together people of all ages, from daycare kids to local service groups, all working towards a cleaner community. In sports, Tampa Bay is in Hogtown tonight to take the mound against the Jays. And now here's Kennedy Freeman with NHL playoff fever, supported by Shackleton Auctions and Better Made Fence and Deck.
2: After Ottawa punched its ticket to the next round with a dramatic 4-3 double overtime win over Boston Sunday, the spotlight now shifts to the other PWHL semifinal tonight. The two-time defending champion Minnesota Frost hosts Montreal in a winner-take-all Game 5 with a trip to the Walter Cup final on the line. A Minnesota win keeps hopes of a three-peat alive, while a Montreal victory would set up the first-ever all-Canadian PWHL final. Then, in the NHL, Colorado looks to keep rolling against Minnesota in Game 4, with the Avalanche carrying a 2-1 series lead into tonight's matchup. I'm Kennedy Freeman. Playoff fever returns next at 4 o'clock.
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1: A mix of sun and cloud with a high of 13. Tonight will be clear with a low of minus 2 with frost. Tomorrow, sunny with increasing cloudiness in the afternoon, and there is a chance of showers late in the afternoon. The high will be 13. And Wednesday will be cloudy with a chance of showers and a high of 14.

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4: A mix of sun and cloud with a high of 13. Tonight will be clear with a low of minus 2 with frost. Tomorrow, sunny with increasing cloudiness in the afternoon, and there is a chance of showers late in the afternoon. The high will be 13. And Wednesday will be cloudy with a chance of showers and a high of 14.
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12: A mix of sun and cloud with a high of 13. Tonight will be clear with a low of minus 2 with frost. Tomorrow, sunny with increasing cloudiness in the afternoon, and there is a chance of showers late in the afternoon. The high will be 13. And Wednesday will be cloudy with a chance of showers and a high of 14.
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0: long weekend. We've got the playlist for all of it. Album cuts long weekend. Skipping the overplayed singles and cranking up the deep cuts that make classic rock albums legendary.
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9: A mix of sun and cloud with a high of 13. Tonight will be clear with a low of minus 2 with frost. Tomorrow, sunny with increasing cloudiness in the afternoon, and there is a chance of showers late in the afternoon. The high will be 13. And Wednesday will be cloudy with a chance of showers and a high of 14.
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0: 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Nothing stays the same. We don't chase the obvious. We dig for the ones you forgot you loved. Until that first note hits.
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0: big project like this, it's obviously going to bring a lot of stress. But I have to say, communication was key, and we had that communication with them every step of the way. 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We'd figure it out, and it was not a problem anymore. And it was so easy to talk to them. They were so professional, so polite, so friendly.
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3: A mix of sun and cloud with a high of 13. Tonight will be clear with a low of minus 2 with frost. Tomorrow, sunny with increasing cloudiness in the afternoon, and there is a chance of showers late in the afternoon. The high will be 13. And Wednesday will be cloudy with a chance of showers and a high of 14.
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1: Clear sky tonight, low of minus 2 and frost. Good afternoon, I'm Jeremy Hall. Your weather details are coming up. A major bridge replacement began today in Otterville, and drivers should expect delays. Oxford Road 19 between Church Street and Bullock Street in Otterville will be reduced to a single lane. The work will be completed in two phases, shifting traffic from one side of the structure to the other as construction progresses. Local access will be maintained and a detour is in place. The project is expected to wrap up by December of 2026. Oxford County is holding a second virtual public consultation on the Drumbo Wastewater Treatment Plant tomorrow from 5 till 7 p.m. The online session will provide updates on the project, including evaluation criteria and the preferred design. Residents can learn more, ask questions, and provide feedback by registering at speakup.oxfordcounty.ca. Big hearts and big smiles in Tillsonburg this year during the 2026 Tim Hortons Smile Cookie campaign. The community raised just over $77,000 in support of the Helping Hand Food Bank. Organizers say the campaign was a huge success thanks to the amazing support from local residents, volunteers, guests, and hardworking staff. And spring seeding is underway, but farmers are facing soaring fuel and fertilizer costs as conflict in the Middle East continues to drive commodity prices higher. With diesel and nitrogen fertilizer cutting into profits, many growers are already worried about the 2027 crop year as they prepare for major purchases in the months ahead. In sports, Tampa Bay is in Toronto tonight to take the mound against the Jays. And here's Kennedy Freeman with NHL Playoff Fever, supported by Shackleton Auctions and Better Made Fence and Deck.
2: 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Minnesota got back into the series with an impressive 5-1 win Saturday night, cutting the Avalanche lead to 2-1 and shifting some pressure back onto Colorado. Meanwhile, in the PWHL, it's winner-take-all between the defending champion Minnesota Frost and Montreal in Game 5 of their semifinal series. After Ottawa advanced with a double overtime win against Boston Sunday, a Montreal victory tonight would set up the first-ever All-Canadian Walter Cup final. I'm Kennedy Freeman. 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
1: A clear sky tonight. The low will be minus 2 with frost. Tomorrow, sunny, increasing cloudiness in the afternoon, and a chance of showers late in the afternoon with a high of 13. And Wednesday will be cloudy with a chance of showers and a high of 14.
0: 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That's just who we are. 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
16: A clear sky tonight. The low will be -2 with frost. Tomorrow, sunny, increasing cloudiness in the afternoon, and a chance of showers late in the afternoon with a high of 13. And Wednesday will be cloudy with a chance of showers and a high of 14.
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1: Clear sky tonight, low of minus 2 and frost. Good afternoon, I'm Jeremy Hall. Your weather details are coming up. A Norfolk County resident has died following a multi-vehicle crash near Simcoe Friday afternoon. Emergency crews responded to Highway 24 just after 3 p.m. to a collision involving two SUVs, a cargo van, and a transport truck. OPP Constable Andrew Gamble says investigators are now asking anyone with information to come forward.
2: If you happen to be traveling along Highway 24 and witness this collision or have dash cam footage, we're asking you to contact the Norfolk County OPP at 1-888-310-1122.
1: Residents will get another chance tomorrow night to weigh in on plans to expand the Drumbo Wastewater Treatment Plant. Oxford County is hosting a virtual public meeting from 5 till 7 p.m. Officials will share the preferred design, provide a project update, and answer questions while collecting public feedback. Register online at speakup.oxford.ca. Community spirit was on full display in Tillsonburg during Earth Week as hundreds of volunteers took part in the Clean and Green Initiative. 36 teams cleaned more than 30 parks, trails, schoolyards, and ravines, collecting nearly 783 kilograms of litter. Organizers say everyone from daycare children to local service groups helped make the community cleaner. And four Canadians exposed to a rare hantavirus outbreak aboard a cruise ship arrived in Victoria, BC last night, where they'll remain in strict isolation for at least 21 days. The group traveled from the ship to Spain, then briefly through Quebec before reaching BC. Health officials say hantavirus is far harder to spread than COVID-19. In sports, only one game in the NHL tonight as the Avalanche and Wild face off. In the PWHL, Montreal hosts Minnesota for Game 5 and a spot in the Walter Cup Finals. In the NBA playoffs, the Pistons tip off with the Cavaliers and the Thunder square off with the Lakers. And Tampa Bay is in Hogtown to take the mound against the Jays. No subscriptions, no nonsense. 101.3 Giant FM sends the free daily news digital edition straight to your inbox each morning. 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
1: A clear sky tonight. The low will be minus 2 with frost. Tomorrow, sunny, increasing cloudiness in the afternoon, and a chance of showers late in the afternoon with a high of 13. And Wednesday will be cloudy with a chance of showers and a high of 14.
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6: 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No one else would try this, mostly because it's a terrible idea. But hey, that's what makes it fun. A Hype Train can happen anytime, assuming this whole thing doesn't crash and burn in spectacular fashion. Here's the deal. You've got the next 4 minutes to text in any song you want to hear. We'll play your requests all in a row until the train runs out of steam. But there are rules, because apparently chaos needs structure. The song can't suck. This is a hype train, not a nap bus. It can't be something we just play. And if someone requests the same song or artist again, the train crashes spectacularly. So think variety, people. Mix it up like a good playlist or a bad family reunion. One song per texter. Share the love.
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6: 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How long will we go? No one knows. All aboard? The hype train starts now.

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23: A clear sky tonight. The low will be minus 2 with frost. Tomorrow, sunny, increasing cloudiness in the afternoon, and a chance of showers late in the afternoon with a high of 13. And Wednesday will be cloudy with a chance of showers and a high of 14.
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1: Clear sky tonight with a low of minus 2 and frost. Good evening, I'm Jeremy Hall. Your weather details are coming up. A major bridge replacement began today in Otterville, and drivers should expect delays. Oxford Road 19 between Church Street and Bullock Street in Otterville will be reduced to a single lane. The work will be completed in two phases, shifting traffic from one side of the structure to the other as construction progresses. Local access will be maintained, and a detour is in place. The project is expected to wrap up by December of 2026. Oxford County is holding a second virtual public consultation on the Drumbo Wastewater Treatment Plant tomorrow from 5 till 7 p.m. The online session will provide updates on the project, including evaluation criteria and the preferred design. Residents can learn more, ask questions, and provide feedback by registering at speakup.oxfordcounty.ca. Big hearts and big smiles in Tillsonburg this year during the 2026 Tim Hortons Smile Cookie campaign. The community raised just over $77,000 in support of the Helping Hand Food Bank. Organizers say the campaign was a huge success thanks to the amazing support from local residents, volunteers, guests, and hardworking staff. And spring seeding is underway, but farmers are facing soaring fuel and fertilizer costs as conflict in the Middle East continues to drive commodity prices higher. With diesel and nitrogen fertilizer cutting into profits, many growers are already worried about the 2027 crop year as they prepare for major purchases in the months ahead. In sports, only one game in the NHL tonight as the Avalanche and Wild face off. In the PWHL, Montreal hosts Minnesota for Game 5 and a spot in the Walter Cup Finals. In the NBA playoffs, the Pistons tip off with the Cavaliers and the Thunder square off with the Lakers. And Tampa Bay is in Hogtown to take the mound against the Jays. No subscriptions, no nonsense. 101.3 Giant FM sends the free daily news digital edition straight to your inbox each morning. 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
1: A clear sky tonight, the low will be minus 2 with frost. Tomorrow, sunny, increasing cloudiness in the afternoon, and a chance of showers late in the afternoon with a high of 13. And Wednesday will be cloudy with a chance of showers and a high of 14.

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9: A clear sky tonight. The low will be -2 with frost. Tomorrow, sunny, increasing cloudiness in the afternoon, and a chance of showers late in the afternoon with a high of 13. And Wednesday will be cloudy with a chance of showers and a high of 14.
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Carl's secret playlist pulls back into the station. Four songs the other guys wouldn't dare touch. Four songs you wouldn't hear sandwiched between safe, predictable, research-approved wallpaper. This is what happens when you don't program by fear. This is what happens when you actually listen to your audience. 101.3 Giant FM. We don't follow the format. We reload it.